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1: It's FGL and Wayne D and Tay trying to get that Kickstarter call fired up. Wants you to be on the radio with us, but you got to dial. Be the first one on. 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All right. 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

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Hey, what's up? It's Tay from the Wayne Dee and Tay Show. Grab your friends. Get ready for a massive night of country music with the legendary Tim McGraw coming up on August 13th. 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
1: All right, we appreciate y'all hanging out. We have a big guest. I almost gave it away. I want Tay to do the honors here. A big guest joining us. It's Monday, and it's just what we do. It's Massive Guest Monday up in here.
2: We love him. Keith Urban.
3: He's great.
2: He's great.
3: Good guy.
2: Crikey. I bet he hates when you say that.
1: Yeah, yeah.
2: Let's not say that.
1: Well, if he's listening on this drive into the studio, he definitely isn't showing up now.
2: I doubt it.
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0: 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And that was my song, Boston.
1: Tuscaloosa's number one for new country, 98 TXT. Love the fact that you picked us to hang with. It really means a lot. Instagram is at Wayne D and say the biggest stories with your favorite artist coming up here. What up?
2: Zach Top has confirmed something we've all been waiting for.
1: He is engaged.
2: No.
1: No. Having a baby.
2: No.
1: Oh, never mind. Tay will fill us in and I'll stop guessing in less than 15 minutes with the iHeart Country Roundup. After.

0: 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He hits the stage at Orion Amphitheater in Huntsville on September 25th. 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

98TXT. What's going on? 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
1: There's Cody Johnson. What's up, Wayne D. Tate? That's our Instagram at Wayne D. and Tate. We'd love for you to click follow. Here's new artist Alexandra K. Obviously got a brand new song on our hands. 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
1: And we appreciate y'all hanging. 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Big money.
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1: Yes.
2: Glad I picked up my phone, yeah. 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
1: Well, we call the winners back. If you enter our contest, you get the keyword entered on our website. 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
1: And Instagram, Wayne D and Tay. Tay, when's the last time you were pulled over?
2: Oh, it's been a while.
1: Not for me. I was road tripping.
2: Oh, yeah.
1: From Minnesota, Iowa to get back to Nashville.
2: I'm going to say probably like 2 years ago.
1: Well, this 85-year-old man was pulled over. And if you had to guess, just guess why.
2: Speeding.
1: Kind of.
2: Okay.
1: It's going to floor you. Why this 85-year-old man is in cuffs. Story's coming up next hour. We could try.

to stay out late. Ty Myers is bringing his tour to town for one Alabama night. He hits the stage at Mercedes-Benz Amphitheater on September 10th, so don't miss out with 98 TSA.

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Tuscaloosa's number one for new country and Bobby Bones in the morning, 98 TXT. There's Kane Brown healing nicely after getting drilled in the head by a golf ball. That'll happen. Here's Blake Shelton called Let Him In Anyway.

98 TXT. What's going on? It's Wendy and Tay, and it's going to be one hell of a year because one of country music's hottest stars is heading to Huntsville. Parker McCollum is going to be hitting the stage at Orion Amphitheater on August 22nd. 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

0: Tuscaloosa's number one for new country, 98 TXT. And he's 85 years old, and now in West Palm Beach, he's behind bars. Why?
1: Why?
0: For going 112 miles an hour in a 35 mile an hour zone.
1: He's 85?
0: 85.
1: Did he fall asleep at the wheel?
0: No. He was drag racing a 27-year-old guy in the Camaro.
1: Okay.
0: So Pat Paul was trying to let him know what's up.
1: Yeah.
0: And it did not work out in his favor.

0: 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What's up, everybody? It's Bobby Bones.
1: Tomorrow morning at 7:30, I'll talk to Tori Kelly, massive singing artist, but also she plays Mina on Sing 1 and Sing 2. We'll talk about how she got that role and what happens when she gets recognized in public. Tori Kelly tomorrow morning on the Bobby.

0: Tuscaloosa's number one for new country, 98TXT. It's time for positivity. If you need a smile, it's just a little while until Tay tells you in the fields.
1: Wow, I really like that one.
0: That was dog crap.
1: Yeah.
0: Tay, what's coming up?
1: So this wedding had to move to a hospital, but it was for a really sweet reason.
0: She was going to kill him.
1: No, okay.
0: Jeez. Oh, sorry. That's a couple of years down the line. That story's coming up in just a few.

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Hey, it's Tay, and consider this your official excuse to stay out late. Ty Myers is bringing his tour to town for one Alabama night. 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
1: Hey guys, it's iHeart Country on The Verge artist Stella Lefty. Boston is a song I wrote when I was waiting on a guy who was picking me up. I couldn't stop thinking about him, and this is what I was feeling while I was waiting for him. 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
2: 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So hopefully you dig it, all right? Wayne D, Tay Hamilton, Zach Topp on the way, Ella Langley and Morgan Wallen playing first.

98TXT. Hey, what's up? It's Tay from the Wayne D and Tay Show. 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He's bringing his Pawn Shop Guitar Tour to Coca-Cola Amphitheater in Birmingham. 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

Tuscaloosa's number one for new country, 98 TXT. And we're celebrating by giving away money. America 250 continues with your shot to win your share of that $250,000. You keep listening. We'll be hooking up that money. 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

0: Tuscaloosa's number one for new country, 98TXT. And if you love you some M&Ms, hopefully you're not in love with the colors. Although they don't add flavor. They're just colors, right?
1: Well, yeah, basically. But yeah. M&Ms, they're celebrating their 85th birthday. It's rolling out a new version of its candy made without artificial dyes, which we love that. But that means two colors are going to be excluded. They're getting rid of blue and brown.
0: Wow.
1: Which, why does brown even exist?
0: I mean, because behind the shell, the candy's brown anyway. So it's like this.
1: It already looks like chocolate.
0: What if they called it

TXT. Hey, it's Tay from the Wendy and Tay Show. Get ready for something to talk about because Ko Wetzel is coming to Alabama. He hits the stage at Orion Amphitheater in Huntsville on September 25th. 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
1: And Morgan Wallen there. My name is Wayne D. She is Tay Hamilton. Thanks so much for hanging with us on your Monday night. Love this new song from Graylin James. The song is called Water at a Wedding. Check it out.

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98TXT. Hey, what's up? It's Tay from the Wayne D and Tay Show. Grab your friends. Get ready for a massive night of country music with the legendary Tim McGraw coming up on August 13th. He's bringing his Pawn Shop Guitar Tour to Coca-Cola Amphitheater in Birmingham. 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
1: Tomorrow morning at 6:30, it's almost 4th of July. How patriotic is the show? We'll do a U.S. citizenship test on the air. 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

0: Tuscaloosa's number one for new country and Bobby Bones in the Morning, 98 TXT. Love the fact that you picked us to hang with. It really means a lot. Instagram is at Wayne D. And say the biggest stories with your favorite artist coming up here. What up?
1: Zach Top has confirmed something we've all been waiting for.
0: He is engaged.
1: No.
0: Having a baby.
1: No.
0: Oh, never mind. Tay will fill us in and I'll stop guessing in less than 15 minutes with the iHeart

TXT. What's going on? It's Wendy and Tay, and it's going to be one hell of a year because one of country music's hottest stars is heading to Huntsville. Parker McCollum is going to be hitting the stage at Orion Amphitheater on August 22nd. 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
6: Happy Tuesday, everybody. Welcome to show number 1635. It's After Midnight. It's me. I'm your host, Granger Smith. So glad to be with you again. I've got some good news headed your way. Hang tight. I'll read it for you. I've got some Nashville news with Ann Hudson coming in here with stories about your favorite stars out there in Nashville. And I got a whole bunch of good country music to play for you. I'm glad you're with me. Keep it right here. We are After Midnight.

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Hey, as your Tuesday gets rolling, I thought I could kick things off with some good news. Hopefully put a smile on your face. Hang on for two songs and I'll share this story with you.

98TXT, Tuscaloosa's number one for new country. So I got a topic I want to discuss next hour. I want to hear from you on this. What was your favorite game to play outside as a kid? Call me. We'll talk about this. 866-607-8383.

0: 98TXT, Tuscaloosa's number one for new country. Ann Hudson coming in with the latest Nashville updates. And what do you have for us today?
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6: Welcome to Tuesday. It's After Midnight, everybody. I'm your host, Granger Smith. So glad to be with you. Whatever the reason you're up early or up late, I'm so glad you're here with me. Hey, what was your favorite game to play outside as a kid? You got a story behind that? Let me know. 866-607-8383. We'll talk about that. Then we got Earl Dibbles Jr., the country boy, coming here to the studio with a dumb criminal story. Hour number two, it's After Midnight.

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1: Hey, Granger, this is Diane in Farmington, New Mexico. Just wanted to let you know that I love your show. Thank you.
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You know, there's something about dumb criminals and their allergy to clothing, I guess. This one involves someone on an e-bike when this crime went down. Earl is going to be here to share this dumb criminal story next.

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Thanks for being a part.

Tuscaloosa's number one for new country, 98TXT. 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

0: 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Next up, Ann Hudson joining us to dish out some Nashville news and what's on deck.
1: Well, Granger, remember we were talking about Bailey Zimmerman and how he's got like an arrest warrant out? He has made a statement. I'll tell you what he said coming up in your Nashville news next.

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7: Third shifters, you keep this world moving while a whole lot of folks are out there still sleeping, and that means everything to me. Appreciate you. I'm Granger Smith here, your host of After Midnight, asking this question. What was your favorite vacation in the summer growing up? You got one of those? You got a good story about being a kid taking a summer vacation? Let me know. 866-607-8383. Also, Earl Dibbles Jr., the country boy, has got a dumb criminal story to tell us. Whole bunch of good country music on the way, too. Hour number four starts right now. That's

Tuscaloosa's number one for new country, 98TXT. Okay, what was your favorite summer vacation growing up? You got a good story for me? Let me know. 866-607-8383. We'll talk in two songs. 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
1: Late night country just hits different, and Granger is bringing the soundtrack to your overnight. 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

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You got a good memory for me? 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

Tuscaloosa's number one for new country, 98TXT. What's a dumb criminal's favorite fruit? Well, according to this story, it's oranges. Earl's going to share what happened here next.

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7: Tuesday, early risers. What's up? Welcome to After Midnight with me, Granger Smith. I'm your host. I've got some good news I want to read for y'all coming up. Put a smile on your face, hopefully. Plus some Nashville news with Ann Hudson. She's coming in to talk about your favorite stars out there in Nashville and catch you up with their news. Hang tight for all of this early on a Tuesday. We are After Midnight.
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Tuscaloosa's number one for new country, 98TXT. 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Hang on for two songs and I'll share this story with you.

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0: Tuscaloosa's number one for new country, 98TXT. Van Hudson coming in with the latest Nashville updates. And what do you have for us today?
1: Oh my gosh, Granger, in case you missed it, Kane Brown was rushed to the hospital. I got that story coming up in your Nashville news next.

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Tuscaloosa's number one for new country and Bobby Bones in the Morning. 98 TXT. One day closer to a nice long holiday weekend. We'll talk more about traveling over this 4th after I get you Scotty McCreary and Hootie and the Blowfish Bottle Rockets on today's At Work Show.

is as motivated at work as I am getting that last bit of goodness out of the ice cream bowl. 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

Tuscaloosa's number one for new country, 98 TXT. I know a lot of Americans are going to be traveling over the 4th of July weekend. In fact, I've got some numbers from AAA I'll share with you in just a few minutes. Luke Bryan is first, as promised, on the At Work Show with Crash My Party.

WATXT, it's me, Bill DeGreen. What I'm telling you, it's going to be one hell of a year. One of country music's hottest stars is heading to Huntsville. Parker McCollum is hitting the stage at Orion Amphitheater on August the 22nd. 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

0: 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She won $2,500.
1: 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Oh, my God. You're kidding. I'm so excited right now.
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I am Billy Greenwood. Get ready for something to talk about because Coe Wetzel is coming to Alabama. He hits the stage at Orion Amphitheater in Huntsville on September the 25th. It's a Friday night. You're not going to want to miss it with 98 TXT. She's more.

Tuscaloosa's number one for new country, 98 TXT. Today's Talk Back lunch break is under an hour away. Make sure you hit that Talk Back mic. 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She has been requested many times, Ella Langley with Choosin' Texas.

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1: I knew I'd see her around. I'd be at some party, she'd show up and I'd be walking out. 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I'd look up, she'd be at the red light beside me in that white Maxima with the sticker on the back. I'd act

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1: Tomorrow morning at 6:30, it's almost 4th of July. How patriotic is the show? 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Tomorrow morning on the Bobby Bones.

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And by the way, after you lock in 98TXT as your number one preset on the free iHeartRadio app, just hit that talk back mic so I can play your song too, right here on 98TXT.

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Tuscaloosa's number one for new country, 98 TXT. Some interesting rumors in regards to who's going to be performing at Taylor Swift's upcoming wedding. I'll share that after you get her latest I Knew It, I Knew You.

0: 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What's up, everybody? It's Bobby Bones.
1: Tomorrow morning at 6:30, it's almost 4th of July. How patriotic is the show? We'll do a U.S. citizenship test on the air. Tomorrow morning on the Bobby Bones Show.

it's me, the at-work guy, Billy Greenwood. Grab your friends. 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

Tuscaloosa's number one for new country, 98 TXT. I do have today's Google Buster question coming up in just a few minutes. So difficult, you can't Google the answer. First, how about Luke Bryan with his latest on your Talkback Lunch Break? Country, and she knows it.

98TXT, the At Work Show. I am Billy Greenwood. Consider this, by the way, your official excuse to stay out late. Ty Myers brings his tour to town for one Alabama night only. He hits the stage at Mercedes-Benz Amphitheater September the 10th. 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

0: 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He won $2,500.
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0: 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That next nationwide keyword is coming up at 2. Here's Corey Kent and co

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What's up, everybody? It's Bobby Bones. 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

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Liberty. That's Liberty. Enter it now.

TXT. It's me, Billy Greenwood. Big thanks to Tuscaloosa for this request from the Talkback Mike. On that note, while you're listening to 98TXT, make us your number one preset on the free iHeartRadio app and then hit that Talkback Mike so I can play your

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1: Tuscaloosa's number one for new country, 98 TXT. If you are just now joining, you also just missed this hour's nationwide keyword with the 250K USA giveaway last week to win that $2,500. In fact, I'm going to get you the nationwide keyword again, just in case you missed it. After Ella Langley and Morgan Wallen, I Can't Love You Anymore.

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0: Hey guys, it's I Heart Country on The Verge artist Stella Lefty. And that was my song, Boston.
1: The home of Bobby Bones in the morning, 98 TXT. I saw an interesting interview with Luke Combs, who gave all credit to Chris Stapleton for his success. He says Chris Stapleton opened up the door for ugly guys like him. What? She got the best of me on today's At Work show.

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What I'm telling you, it's going to be one hell of a year. One of country music's hottest stars is heading to Huntsville. 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

98TXT. It's Brooke Taylor. I'll tell you what, it's going to be a heck of a year because one of country music's hottest stars heading to Huntsville, talking about Parker McCollum hitting the stage. Orion Amphitheater, August 22nd. Mark your calendars. 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Take my

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It's Brooke Taylor. Just get yourself ready. 5 o'clock later this afternoon, a chance for you to win yourself $2,500 for the ultimate American getaway.

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0: The home of Bobby Bones in the Morning, 98 TXT. It's Brooke Taylor. I was just talking to Lindsay, and man, this is not the week for you. You said you don't like what?
1: I really don't like fireworks. I don't necessarily hate them, but I find them boring, and I don't want to spend a lot of time going to try and

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Tuscaloosa's number one for new country, 98 TXT. It's Brooke Taylor. I feel like I'm pretty late to the game on this because I just found out that there's something circulating right now that is just specific for this year. We got to talk about this here on the show coming up next.

0: 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What's up, everybody? It's Bob Jones.
1: 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It's almost 4th of July. How patriotic is the show? We'll do a U.S. citizenship test on the air. 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

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You set my world on fire. It's what we do. 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

Tuscaloosa is number one for new country, and Bobby Bones in the Morning, 98 TXT. It's Brooke Taylor. Big week for the FIFA World Cup. Our U.S. men's national soccer team playing on Wednesday night. Crossing our fingers. What a week this would be for the Americans.

0: 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What's up, everybody? 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

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It's Brooke Taylor. Hey, thanks to Tuscaloosa for this request from the Talkback microphone. 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

Tuscaloosa is number one for new country and Bobby Bones in the Morning, 98 TXT. It's Brooke Taylor. We are celebrating America 250 this week with some of your favorite artists just giving us their biggest 4th of July memories and what they remember doing growing up. I think these stories are really cool to hear. We're going to check in with Kelsey Ballerini here on the show coming up in about 6 minutes.

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0: Tuscaloosa's number one for new country, 98 TXT. It's Brooke Taylor. You know, if you missed your chance at 5 o'clock to win $2,500 like Summer.
1: 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This isn't fake. 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

98TXT, it's Brooke Taylor. I'll tell you what, it's going to be a heck of a year because one of country music's hottest stars heading to Huntsville, talking about Parker McCollum hitting the stage.

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